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4: Well, the heat wave continues into Sunday evening with temperatures having gotten into the hundreds today. We'll be in the upper 70s, low 80s overnight. And then on Monday, chance of a storm, but still very hot. I'm News Channel 3 weather expert Max Claypool.
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4: Well, the heat wave continues into Sunday evening with temperatures haven't gotten into the hundreds today. We'll be in the upper 70s, low 80s overnight. And then on Monday, chance of a storm, but still very hot. I'm News Channel 3 weather expert Max Claypool.
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4: Well, the heat wave continues into Sunday evening, with temperatures having gotten into the hundreds today. We'll be in the upper 70s, low 80s overnight. And then on Monday, chance of a storm, but still very hot. I'm News Channel 3 weather expert Max Claypool.
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3: Well, the heat wave continues into Sunday evening with temperatures having gotten into the hundreds today. We'll be in the upper 70s, low 80s overnight. And then on Monday, chance of a storm, but still very hot. I'm News Channel 3 weather expert Max Claypool.
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3: Well, the heat wave continues into Sunday evening, with temperatures having gotten into the hundreds today. We'll be in the upper 70s, low 80s overnight. And then on Monday, chance of a storm, but still very hot. I'm News Channel 3 weather expert Max Claypool.
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by the mic I claim. 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
3: Well, the heat wave continues into Sunday evening, with temperatures having gotten into the hundreds today. We'll be in the upper 70s, low 80s overnight. And then on Monday, chance of a storm, but still very hot. I'm News Channel 3 weather expert Max Claypool.
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2: Well, the heat wave continues into Sunday evening with temperatures having gotten into the hundreds today. We'll be in the upper 70s, low 80s overnight. And then on Monday, chance of a storm, but still very hot. I'm News Channel 3 weather expert Max Claypool.
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2: Well, the heat wave continues into Sunday evening with temperatures having gotten into the hundreds today. We'll be in the upper 70s, low 80s overnight. And then on Monday, chance of a storm, but still very hot. I'm News Channel 3 weather expert Max Claypool.
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4: Well, the heat wave continues into Sunday evening, with temperatures having gotten into the hundreds today. We'll be in the upper 70s, low 80s overnight. And then on Monday, chance of a storm, but still very hot. I'm News Channel 3 weather expert Max Claypool.
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2: Well, the heat wave continues into Sunday evening with temperatures having gotten into the hundreds today. We'll be in the upper 70s, low 80s overnight. And then on Monday, chance of a storm, but still very hot. I'm News Channel 3 weather expert Max Claypool.
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0: Hey, it's Steve Harvey, y'all. 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

Midnight. Thank you for waking up with the Steve Harvey Morning Show. 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

0: Hey, it's Steve Harvey, y'all. 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
1: That begs the question, what is the craziest thing that you've ever done with your mate?
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4: 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OB Buchanan. 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
2: 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O.B. Buchanan. L.J. Echo. It's Arthur Young. It's Isaac Lindsay. 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

Memphis. Thank you for waking up with the Steve Harvey Morning Show. 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
1: But Sister Odell, Abraham and Solomon, they had multiple wives.
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0: 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Your daddy was a preacher and everything. 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Ring the bell.
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6: Mid and upper 90s for highs. Heat index values over 105. More advisories. Late northwesterly winds returning.
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0: such a crazy feeling though. 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My mind's telling me one thing, but I guess I should listen to my heart. Right?
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0: 103.5 WRBO, Johnny Gill, A Dance, A Kiss, wrapping up over 40 minutes of nonstop music. How you doing? I'm Monique Jordan, aka Mojo, hanging out with you on this Monday, midday vibing and things. All right, let's get these nationals out of the way. All right, today, Monday, August 17th, is National Thrift Shop Day. Mm-hmm. National I Love My Feet Day. National Nonprofit Day, shouting out all the nonprofits out there. Also, National Pineapple Juice. And, okay, so there's one state I never could pronounce. I always mess the state up, and it happens to be the National Day. It starts with an M. I ain't even going to try it. I'm not trying to embarrass myself this early. I ain't. Boy, I cannot pronounce that state. I ain't lying. Anyway, coming up in about 30 minutes or so, at about 10, 12-ish, I got a keyword for you. Yeah, baby. We sending you to go check out Usher and Chris Brown. Stick around for the details. 10:42-ish, I got birthdays and anniversaries. If you got one, get it in. Text it to me. You can do that too. I 617-1035. Birthdays and anniversaries are brought to you by the Mississippi Lottery. 12 o'clock, DJ Frost comes in and do his thing, the At Work Network Throwback Lunch Mix. Be looking out for that. And of course, within that is the At Work Network check-in. Okay, so if you jam it on a job, make sure you text lunch to 617-1035. And keep in mind, it's a new week, so we're starting all over. Okay, get in text lunch to 617-1035. Let me know where you're jamming on a job at. That'll put you on my list and qualify you for lunch. Compliments to Backyard Burgers. Okay, also with today being Monday, you mad, Maine? Why you mad? Oh, I'm mad, and we're going to talk about it starting at 11 o'clock. All right, so if you mad at something, make sure you call me. Let me know why you mad so I could get you on as well. All right, giveaways, I got them. Oh, and they're good, too. I'm ready to get this thing started. You? Cool, let's get it. Stick around. We're 103.5 WRBO. Good morning.
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2: A weak cold front slowly moving through the area doesn't really help our temperatures, but you may get a stray storm or two, especially south of I-40 this afternoon. The heat sticks around for several more a day.
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7: It's Sybil Wilkes with what we need to know. Police arrested 19-year-old Cameron Harris after an overnight shooting on the Virginia State University campus. This left five people wounded, including one critically. This happened Friday night, Saturday morning. Authorities apprehended Harris while he was hiding in a campus dormitory closet and issued eight felony warrants, including charges for malicious wounding and firearm usage. The Democratic National Committee officially designated South Carolina as the official opening state for the 2028 presidential primary calendar, moving Black, Latino, and union voters to the forefront of the nominating process. Voters seeking further details on future primary schedules and registration guidelines can consult official updates directly on the Democratic National Committee portal or track national primary coverage via PBS News. I'm Sybil Wilkes. 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

103.5 WRBO. Some cameo to kick the 10 o'clock hour off. I'm Monique Jordan, aka Mojo. Got Genevieve and Jordan Ward coming up. But right now, it's 803 Fresh and Fantasia. Stick around.

Erica and Mojo hanging out with you on this Monday midday vibing and things. All right, y'all, it's time for this keyword. Of course, you know Chris Brown and Usher is doing their thing all around the country right now. The two icons, one legendary link up, the R&B tour, you know, is definitely going down, right? Now, we want to send you to go check them out in Las Vegas. So that means we got your airfare, we got your hotel stay, we got premium seat tickets for you to go check out Chris Brown and Usher. Yeah, you want to go for free? What you need to do is text this keyword to 95819. The keyword is fortune. Fortune. F-O-R-T-U-N-E. Fortune. Text that right now to 95819 for your chance to win that flyaway. Get and do that. Keep it with

0: You got it. Coming up, we got some music on the way from Mariah the Scientist. And we also got a request for Chris Brown and Leon Thomas. I'm going to do that a little later. Either way, hang out with your girl. We're 103.5 WRBO. 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
1: A weak cold front slowly moving through the area doesn't really help our temperatures, but you may get a stray storm or two, especially south of I-40 this afternoon. The heat sticks around for several more days.
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0: 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It's Nephew Jones. O.B. Buchanan. L.J. Echo. It's Arthur Young. It's Isaac Lindsay.
4: Work out that home.
0: Lucky. 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

0: 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That is Emma, along with Brent Faiyaz. Need it bad. I'm Monique Jordan, aka Mojo. This is the Midday Vibe. All right, so look, first off, the M state that I couldn't pronounce definitely is not Montana. I could definitely say that is the state of Boston. Boston what? Yeah, that. I can't say that. Okay? Here you go. Time for birthdays and anniversaries. Birthdays and anniversaries are brought to you by the Mississippi Lottery. Today, we're going to kick it off with Sean Penn. Mm-hmm. Sean Penn is 66 years old. Happy birthday to him. Robert De Niro, 83 years old. Happy birthday to him. Actor Austin Butler is 35. Happy birthday. Ooh, wrestler Saraya Beavis. I was supposed to check with that one. 34. Happy birthday to her. Also, wrestler Donovan DeHausen. Hope I said that right. My kids had to help me with that, especially my son-in-law, because, you know, I ain't get it. But supposedly, he uncursed the Knicks, and we won the championship, supposedly. Yeah, whatever. Anyway, he's 36 years old. Happy birthday to him. Also celebrating a birthday today is Donnie Wahlberg. He's 57. Actress Tammy Townsend is 56, and actor Brighton James is 40 years old. Happy birthday. Locally, got his happy birthday to Woodrow White, celebrating a birthday. Happy birthday to you. Michelle Flood, happy birthday. Jerome Thompson is celebrating a birthday. Happy birthday to you. Vincent Barnes, happy birthday. Kendrick Barnes is celebrating a birthday as well. Happy birthday. Marcus Brown, Lorenzo Aaron, happy birthday to you. Anthony Braggs, happy birthday. Francis Hudson is celebrating a birthday today as well. Bill Sharp, happy birthday to you. Julia Adams Brown, happy birthday. If you're celebrating a birthday or an anniversary, or I might have pronounced your name wrong, I apologize. Hope and know you're having a wonderful day. Coming up, we got some music going away from Chris Brown and Leon Thomas. Stick around.
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2: A weak cold front slowly moving through the area doesn't really help our temperatures, but you may get a stray storm or two, especially south of I-40 this afternoon. The heat sticks around for several more days with heat index values ranging from 105 to 111. I'm WREG's meteorologist Lindsay Gaffney.
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1035 WRVO, the original MJ, kicking off your 11 o'clock hour. Why you mad, man? You mad? 617-1035. I want to know. It's time. Here's Summer Walker.

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1: 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That right there is that doggone October London with that silent treatment. I'm Monique Jordan, a.k.a. Mojo. This is the Midday Vibe, and right now, 12 minutes after 11. And you know the question, right?
2: Why you mad, man?
1: Why you mad, man? So how was your weekend?
2: My weekend was good. I ain't gonna lie to you. John Legend, I'm gonna have to see you on the next time. Why I'm mad?
1: Why you mad, man?
2: I'm mad at the heat. That Mother Nature ain't playing with you out there.
1: But wait a minute. Wait a minute. I told you. What time did you get out there, Tyrone?
2: Man, I got out there about 5:45, 6 o'clock. You know, I got people out there. I was going out there trying to, you know, associate with my people first before the show started.
1: Uh-huh, uh-huh.
2: I'm talking about it, hey. Something just came over me, was like, it's time for you to go.
1: that doggone heat. Well, I will tell you, John Legend was really good. He did his thing. Ask me what time I got out there.
2: What time did you get out there?
1: About 8:30 or so. Okay, so first off, my neighbor was like, I knew you was going to be late. Every time we go somewhere, you like, yup, you already know, so I don't even know why you mad. Why you mad, man? Because you know, Monique, late, hand in hand. So, and then it was outside. The sun was not going to catch me out there. I'm sorry. It wasn't going to happen.
2: I should have took a play from your playbook.
1: Yeah.
2: I know next time. Yes.
1: All right. The only thing, I was cool. I wasn't feeling that well just because I really didn't do much after that. But I kind of figured out yesterday why I wasn't feeling well Saturday.
2: Oh, why?
1: Oh, because I was about 4 heinies in. Yeah, I woke up. I didn't know that it was a hangover. Listen, I hardly get hangovers because I don't drink like that.
2: See, that's bad.
1: Yeah.
2: That's bad.
1: I was like, why?
2: She said, I didn't even understand. I had a hangover.
1: I got a headache. My head ain't feeling well. Keep it locked.
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2: A weak cold front slowly moving through the area doesn't really help our temperatures, but you may get a stray storm or two, especially south of I-40 this afternoon. The heat sticks around for several more days.
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3: 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It's Nephew Jones. O.B. Buchanan. L.J. Echo. It's Arthur Young. It's Isaac Lindsay. 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

0: Why you mad, man?
1: Okay, now, I went to a function this weekend, and quite frankly, I'm side-eyeing my whole family right now, and they don't even know. So, I got invited to a family member's wedding. They said they was cooking for the reception. No problem. They asked me to help prep the food over the weekend. A little bit of a problem, but it's my family. No problem. Why the hell I show up to the reception? Now, everything was going fine until we got to the candy yam. I got to the candy yam. This heifer gonna talk about some. How many yams you want? One or two?
2: What?
3: Wait, what?
1: One or two?
2: What?
1: Mind you.
2: One or
1: mind
2: two?
1: Mind you, said heifer I'm talking about is my favorite aunt. I'm glad she can't hear this. But yeah, one or two. Y'all know I helped prep this, right? I was cutting the yams. If I knew y'all was gonna ration the yams, we would have had micro yams. I would have diced them like onions.

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enjoying hanging out with you. A text: don't jump in front of me when we're going the speed limit, and then you jump in front of me and go slower. That's what somebody was mad at. They sent in a text. Here's Tank, say yes. Or it's just yes. 103.5 WRBO.

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3: 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I'm Monique Jordan, that's DJ Frost. 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

Network check-in, shouting out everybody jamming on a job that I know of course, is brought to you by Backyard Burger. Okay, so today we're going to kick it off with three women and a truck. Good afternoon to you. Thanks a lot for jamming on a job. Kroger on Kirby and Quince. 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Good afternoon to you. Medlog checking in. Summit Park Apartments. How y'all doing? Gourmet Hot Gizzards. Good afternoon. Coca-Cola Man. How you doing? Thanks a lot for checking in. Beale Street Corvette Club. What's good? Critic and Tro. How y'all doing today? Mid-South Food Bank checking in. Central Holland. What's good, Debbie? Waste Pro out there in South Haven, Mississippi. Rod and Mo checking in. Gotta say what's up to City of Memphis checking in. Fire Prevention Office, General Services, as well as Code Enforcement. Good afternoon. Jay Strickland, thanks a lot for checking in as well. Part two coming up.

0: All right, y'all. Tennessee Lottery Cash 3 and Cash 4 for midday today. The Cash 3 is 162. The Wild Ball is 9. And the Cash 4, 6239. The Wild Ball is 3. All right? Part 2 of the At Work Network check-in and the mix is coming up right now. Stick around.
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All right, y'all. 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We're going to kick this one off with Alex Farms. Thanks a lot for checking in. How y'all doing? Washington Handyman Services. Thanks a lot for checking in. ABF Freight. Hey, Antonio. Thanks a lot for checking in. Rivard Royale GMC. Good afternoon to y'all. 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Thanks a lot for checking in. Batesville Probation Office checking in. Mimeo. Did I say that right, Sherry? Mimeo. Thanks a lot for jamming on a job, and welcome to the At Work Network Check-In. 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That's all I got, y'all. Keep it locked.

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2: Yeah. You know what? I like the playoffs.

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1: 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No diggity. Kicking my 1 o'clock hour off. I'm Monique Jordan, aka Mojo. So look, call it 10. I got a pair of tickets to the 37th annual Southern Heritage Classic game. You want to go? Call it 10. I got your tickets. 617-1035. Here's Jill Scott.

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1: Just, I'm Monique Jordan, aka Mojo, hanging out with you on this Monday midday vibing and things. So first off, I got to say congratulations to Miss Sharon Miles. Congratulations to her. She was the 10th caller. She won tickets to the 37th annual Southern Heritage Classic game. This is going on at Simmons Bank Liberty Stadium. This is September 12th. Congratulations to her. And, you know, more winning is coming up, so all you got to do is keep it locked in to win, right? For sure. Okay, so right now, though, it's time to give you this keyword. Yeah, the keyword. Now, you know Chris Brown and Usher is all around the country doing their thing, right? Well, we want to send you to Las Vegas to check them out this September. Yeah, so we got your airfare, we got your hotel stay, and we got premium seat tickets for you and a guest. All you need to do is take this keyword and text it to 95819 for your chance to win the flyaway, okay? Cool. The keyword is Usher. Usher, U-S-H-E-R, Usher. Text that right now to 95819 for your chance to win the flyaway. Usher. 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
3: A weak cold front slowly moving through the area doesn't really help our temperatures, but you may get a stray storm or two, especially south of I-40 this afternoon. The heat sticks around for several more days.
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1: 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It's Nephew Jones. O.B. Buchanan. L.J. Echo. It's Arthur Young. It's Isaac Lindsay. Stephanie Lutchie. Clovis Wright. The West Singers. The Sons of God. 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

0: 1035 WRBO, of course, Genevieve and Jordan Ward. We're waiting room. I'm Monique Jordan, Nika and Mojo hanging out with you on this Monday. All right, so look, the 23rd annual Tri-State Blues Festival is coming to the Landa Center. This is October 17th, featuring Tucka, King George, Glenn Jones, Cicely Wilburn, and more. 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All right, so right now, though, it's time to do some winning. Yeah, I got some more tickets up for grabs right now. 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Featuring the Renaissance Orchestra. They're going to be at the Orpheum Theater. There we go. September 12th. I got tickets for Call of 10 right now. 617-1035. Let's go ahead and do that and keep it locked with 1035WRBO.
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2: A weak cold front slowly moving through the area doesn't really help our temperatures, but you may get a stray storm or two, especially south of I-40 this afternoon. The heat sticks around for several more days.
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3: It's Sybil Wilkes with what we need to know. A 19-year-old man was arrested as a suspect at the shooting of five people at Virginia State University after he was found hiding in a dormitory. According to police, an investigation identified 19-year-old Cameron Harris as a suspect. He was taken to the county jail where police obtained 8 felony warrants and he's being held without bond. President Trump is directing the Pentagon to scale back joint military exercises with South Korea after their president declined to support U.S. operations against Iran, with President Trump citing high costs and emphasizing his strong relationship now with North Korean leader Kim Jong-un. And severe weather, especially across the Midwest, Indiana is recovering from catastrophic flash flooding that claimed 6 lives, prompting President Trump to approve a formal federal emergency declaration requested by Indiana Governor Mike Braun. I'm Sybil Wilkes. Be informed. 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
5: 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OB Buchanan. LJ Echo. 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
2: Yeah, I felt that way, you know, in the beginning, you know, because they always, media takes on, you know, tears from a grieving mother. They feel like the black man is looking like he want to kill everything on TV. So they rather exploit the woman, you know, and get those tears. But, you know, that's why I built the platform that I have right now, so these fathers can have a voice, you know, because it's sadly that we get muted in this, you know. And a lot of them, like me, have already been a quiet person. So when they mute you, it even makes you even quieter. So you have to giving them the platform so they can find their voice and be able to stand up for their love.
1: That had to be hard, because there was nothing like that when you were going through what you were going through, right?
2: Right, right.
1: It's always good to talk. You hold your head, man. You're doing yeoman's work. You're doing God's work, baby boy.
2: Yes, sir. Appreciate you, brother. Thank you.
1: For sure. All right, Mike.
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4: Had a few scattered storms out there to break the heat late in the day. Those will be fading after sunset this evening. Temperatures overnight mostly lower to mid-70s. Another hot one tomorrow. We're back into the mid-90s, and a storm or two certainly possible. From WREG News Channel 3, I'm Chief Meteorologist Tyler Eliason.
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1: Had a few scattered storms out there to break the heat late in the day. Those will be fading after sunset this evening. Temperatures overnight mostly lower to mid-70s. Another hot one tomorrow. We're back.
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